0: Mighty and thunderable is the beer massacre, grandma. We rise for Tarma Daniel Lamb, Tina Easterling, the ghost and the ghast, side Ethiopia.
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And greetings, I want to say greetings in the name of Lord God and Savior Jesus Christ, who have in this day revealed himself unto us through the wonderful and real personality that of his Imperial Majesty Emperor Eliai King Selassie I, while conquering my land of a tribe of Judea, elect of God, true light of this world, earth, rightful ruler, and defender of the Orthodox Christian faith. And so Balubik Motoyota Studio Full Lim FM, and this now I Reggae Jam with Brian Man in the building.

0: And we are give thanks to Christopher Martin with Conception. And this one is Jano Death, I Octane.
1: So when the enemy shouts out, there is no God. When the enemy shouts out, there is no
0: God. En groetjes aan iedereen in de verschillende buurten in Big City Paramaribo. En de 9 verschillende districten in Kondri No. 1.

We are give thanks to the man called Mo Fado. What you do when you got a... So we are moving and grooving. It's all about the Reggae Jam at the Lim FM. Every Friday night, the meeting point of reggae lovers. Whenever you there, just say one love, my brother. Or yes, Rasta.

And then I think we're going to have Deep Jai with Memories. And this one is Loot and Fire, Worry Boy.

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Across, we across, my people. 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Brian Man in the building. Every Friday night. So we are do it.

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The original Israel Vibration with Apple Gabriel in the lead, samen met Scully Wise and the Roots Radix. Natuurlijk Flabba Holt, the legendary Flabba Holt, still going strong. Juggling G-Book alongside BC Signal.

Junior Marvin with Police and Thief, 11 for 11. Don't be confused when Rasta bring the news.

Jamiri Morgan, son of the legendary Grams Morgan, with Blazing, Keep Blazing. And this one is War and Crime from the lead Taxman from South Africa. From South Africa, Lucky Dubé.

0: Yeah, man, make things work like the Pharaoh of Kemet. Yeah, man, read, study, obtain knowledge, man, want nothing saguan. 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
1: I'm not in this world to live up to your expectations. 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

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There's a song they talk

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crazy, crazy, crazy, crazy

Ladies and gentlemen, you're listening to the most respected radio station, 91.7. 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